0: today? Because I feel like a lady. Yesterday? Yesterday.
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0: 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There's Dean Brody, and people know you by your first name. Your St. John Sea Dogs are back in action. They're going to be at home this Friday night and Saturday afternoon. 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All the details are on the website right now. And they got a 4-3 win over Halifax this past weekend, so that was awesome. CHL.ca for more.
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2: We've got a mix of sun and cloud for today. Winds from the west increasing near noon. We'll see highs of 13. Tonight brings a few clouds. It'll be windy tonight. We've got a low of 5, but low-lying areas could see temperatures around 2 with a risk of frost. Tomorrow, mainly sunny, but there is a chance of showers in the evening. We'll see a high of 13. And then Thursday brings a mix of sun and cloud with 16 for the high.
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0: say so. Dan and Shay, that is Say So, here on 93 CFBC. Good morning, it's Chris. I have a list of the smartest countries in the world, and Canada is in the top 10. Just made the top 10. So here we go. I'm going to get to it right now. And the top smartest countries are Sweden, Finland, and Canada, then New Zealand, UK, Denmark, Japan, Taiwan, Australia, top three in the world, South Korea, Switzerland, and number one, Singapore.
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2: We've got a mix of sun and cloud for today. Winds from the west increasing near noon. We'll see highs of 13. Tonight brings a few clouds. It'll be windy tonight. We've got a low of 5, but low-lying areas could see temperatures around 2 with a risk of frost. Tomorrow, mainly sunny, but there is a chance of showers in the evening. We'll see a high of 13. And then Thursday brings a mix of sun and cloud with a 16 for the high.
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0: Lauren Elena and all my exes on 93 CFBC, St. John's country favorites. Good morning, it's Chris. And St. John weather today, mainly sunny with a high reaching 13. Sunshine tomorrow, 13, 16 by Thursday. And it gets cooler for the weekend.
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0: Taylor Swift, I Knew It, I Knew You, 93 CFBC, St. John's Country Favorites. Weather details are coming up next. The city of St. John wants you to know that you can go to the website right now, get all the details on this week's Fire Prevention Week, and you can find out how you can keep yourself and your family safer than you already think you can now. It's all about prevention, and it's preparation and charge into safety. Lithium-ion batteries in everyday life is the theme. Now, it's not just about batteries, but what about everything else that is about fire prevention? You can go to the St. John Fire Department. You can ask them about the smoking smoke alarms and every level in the home. They can tell you if your smoke alarm is needing to be replaced, okay? Coming up on the 7th, we've got the Station 5 open house. Then on the 9th, it's Station 7. 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
2: We've got a mix of sun and cloud for today. Winds from the west increasing near noon. We'll see highs of 13. Tonight brings a few clouds. It'll be windy tonight. We've got a low of 5, but low-lying areas could see temperatures around 2 with a risk of frost. Tomorrow, mainly sunny, but there is a chance of showers in the evening. We'll see a high of 13. And then Thursday brings a mix of sun and cloud with 16 for the high.
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0: St. John's Country Favorites 93 CFBC with Kenny Chesney. That's I Go Back. Checking some of our country music history headlines on this day. 1998, Alabama joins the Walk of Fame. Tim McGraw marries Faith Hill in 96. Alan Jackson releases his third album, 1992, with A Lot About Living and A Little About Love. 1990, Garth Brooks joins the Grand Ole Opry. And those are your 90s headlines. And we've got the best of the 1990s coming up this morning at 9 o'clock.
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2: We've got a mix of sun and cloud for today. Winds from the west increasing near noon. We'll see highs of 13. Tonight brings a few clouds. It'll be windy tonight. We've got a low of 5, but low-lying areas could see temperatures around 2 with a risk of frost. Tomorrow, mainly sunny, but there is a chance of showers in the evening. We'll see a high of 13. And then Thursday brings a mix of sun and cloud with 16 for the high.
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3: We've got a mix of sun and cloud for today. Winds from the west increasing near noon. We'll see highs of 13. Tonight brings a few clouds. It'll be windy tonight. We've got a low of 5, but low-lying areas could see temperatures around 2 with a risk of frost. Tomorrow, mainly sunny, but there is a chance of showers in the evening. We'll see a high of 13. And then Thursday brings a mix of sun and cloud with 16 for the high.
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2: We've got a mix of sun and cloud for today. Winds from the west increasing near noon. We'll see highs of 13. Tonight brings a few clouds. It'll be windy tonight. We've got a low of 5, but low-lying areas could see temperatures around 2 with a risk of frost. Tomorrow, mainly sunny, but there is a chance of showers in the evening. We'll see a high of 13. And then Thursday brings a mix of sun and cloud with a 16 for the high.
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1: He's a ranch hand in a pinch, man. 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A cast iron skillet swinging lid flipper.

0: It's Marty Stewart and Hillbilly Rock at 93 CFBC, St. John's Country Favorites, and this is the 90s at 9. Well, I was talking about some headlines from the 90s, and Garth Brooks had joined the Grand Ole Opry on this day, and he had performed the song Friends in Low Places and If Tomorrow Never Comes and The Dance. Wow, what a set list. 1992, Alan Jackson released his third album, Lot About Living, Little About Love. It went to number one. Tim McGraw married Faith Hill, 1996. Alabama gets a Hollywood Walk of Fame star in 1998.
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0: It's Jelly Roll 93 CFBC, St. John's Country Favorites. There's a study here that says that you'll choose your pet over your partner. 44% of pet owners say they consider ending a relationship if their partner doesn't like their pet. 27% of pet owners say their pet provides more emotional support than their partner. 20% agreed that they'd rather spend time with the animal than a partner. Wow, doesn't say very much for your partner. And 33% of pet owners consider their animal their true love.
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2: We've got a mix of sun and cloud for today. Winds from the west increasing near noon. We'll see highs of 13. Tonight brings a few clouds. It'll be windy tonight. We've got a low of 5, but low-lying areas could see temperatures around 2 with a risk of frost. Tomorrow, mainly sunny, but there is a chance of showers in the evening. We'll see a high of 13. And then Thursday brings a mix of sun and cloud with a 16 for the high.
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1: We've got a mix of sun and cloud for today. Winds from the west increasing near noon. We'll see highs of 13. Tonight brings a few clouds. It'll be windy tonight. We've got a low of 5, but low-lying areas could see temperatures around 2 with a risk of frost. Tomorrow, mainly sunny, but there is a chance of showers in the evening. We'll see a high of 13. And then Thursday brings a mix of sun and cloud with 16 for the high.
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1: We've got a mix of sun and cloud for today. Winds from the west increasing near noon. We'll see highs of 13. Tonight brings a few clouds. It'll be windy tonight. We've got a low of 5, but low-lying areas could see temperatures around 2 with a risk of frost. Tomorrow, mainly sunny, but there is a chance of showers in the evening. We'll see a high of 13. And then Thursday brings a mix of sun and cloud with a 16 for the high.
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care. 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
1: A mix of sun and cloud today, a high of 13 degrees. Still a few clouds tonight. Windy as well, down to a low of plus 5. There is a risk of frost, though, for some low-lying areas. Mainly sunny for Wednesday, a high of 13. We do see some showers move in tomorrow night, down to a low of 9.
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1: A mix of sun and cloud today, a high of 13 degrees. Still a few clouds tonight, windy as well, down to a low of plus 5. There is a risk of frost, though, for some low-lying areas. Mainly sunny for Wednesday, a high of 13. We do see some showers move in tomorrow night, down to a low of 9.
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0: You know I love me a good collaboration such as that one. Ricky Skaggs and High Valley from 2014, Make You Mine on 93CFBC. You know what? Those guys right there have actually got another collaboration coming up. They're teaming up with the Strumbellas. You remember them from a few years ago? There's a new version of Hanging Out in My Head that they're going to be doing. And Brad Rempel from High Valley says that they've been blown away by the response. And this comes after a pretty big year for High Valley, including their new Paradise and Hurricanes project and a performance at the CCMA Awards. So apparently Brad Rempel isn't simply planning on slowing down anytime soon. Very nice indeed. Hey, good afternoon. Welcome to Afternoons with Dennis on 93CFBC. Lots of good stuff on the way for you. Next up, it's Better Life. Keith Urban.
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1: I'm gonna stomp my boots to the neighbors, call the cops. 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

0: A little bit of Owen Rigling, Tail Like This Town, which means, of course, you get the heck out of here, right? That's what it means. Show the town your taillights, you're gone. That's from last year, 2025. And you know what? He's actually got some new music coming. He's releasing a deluxe version of his album, In the Feeling, on the 13th of November. Six new songs, including the latest single, Me Without My Hometown. And the song's basically about realizing that no matter how far you go, your hometown never really leaves you. Isn't that something? And Owen's going to be back in New Brunswick on the 7th of November, playing at the casino in Moncton. Owen Rigling on 93 CFBC, Ella Langley and Morgan Wallen coming up after our weather details next.
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2: A mix of sun and cloud today, a high of 13 degrees. Still a few clouds tonight, windy as well, down to a low of plus 5. There is a risk of frost, though, for some low-lying areas. Mainly sunny for Wednesday, a high of 13. We do see some showers move in tomorrow night, down to a low of 9.
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It's not just music. 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

0: Welcome to our Tuesday. Here we are. It is it's a good day to have a good day, as a friend of mine would always say, right? Well, check this out. Here's some reasons for you to celebrate the day. In fact, today is National Taco Day. I love tacos. Do you? Maybe hit up your favorite Mexican-themed restaurant, or maybe host tacos for dinner. And if that's the case, send me an invite. Today is also National Coaches Day. You know, so many coaches that have been really important figures in our lives. You know, think back to your days in high school or junior high. And, you know, be really grateful for coaches that make a difference in the lives of people. They sure do teach you all about teamwork, and they teach you character as well. So we celebrate National Coaches Day. And to all the coaches out there, big high five. On the way for you, Shania Twain and Russell Dickerson. And we've also got for you a little bit of John Party coming up for you, too.
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Oh, that's a great new track. James Barker Band, After Dark on 93CFBC. Today's the 6th of October. If you want to take a little look back into history, here's some cool things that went on. Let's start off with Garth Brooks in 1990. He had a huge day, October 6, 1990. His Friends in Low Places tune, a little song you might know. Well, it went to number one on the charts back then. And it was the same day that Garth actually became the 65th member of the Grand Ole Opry. Pretty good, right? How about fast forward a few years, 1996, Tim McGraw, Faith Hill. They got married. Friends and family thought they were just attending a backyard barbecue in Louisiana. But surprise, Tim and Faith, they got hitched up. And let's talk about Toby Keith. Two big country albums came out today's date in 2009. Toby Keith released American Ride and Luke Bryan released his Doing My Thing. And the country world's never been the same ever since. On our way, we've got Gretchen Wilson coming up as well. Aaron Perchette coming up in just a second. In fact, hold my beer. That's the song right now, 93 CFBC.

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0: Another good pair up right there. Lauren Elena and Chase Matthew, new music for this year. In fact, that song's doing pretty good. It's already cracked the top 10 in the world of country music, and they've racked up more than 75 million streams. And Lauren's just kicked off her Stages tour, and Chase Matthew, well, he's already released a really personal song called Autopilot, and he calls it the most important song that he's released. So apparently Lauren has all the X's and Chase has all the radio hits. So you put them together, you've got radio gold right there. That's Chase Matthew, Lauren Elena, All My X's, 93 CFBC. Weather details then, Josh Ross, just around the corner.
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2: A mix of sun and cloud today, a high of 13 degrees. Still a few clouds tonight. Windy as well, down to a low of plus 5. There is a risk of frost, though, for some low-lying areas. Mainly sunny for Wednesday, a high of 13. We do see some showers move in tomorrow night, down to a low of 9.
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0: That song is 10 years old. Hard to believe. 2016, that one came out. Wasted Time, Keith Urban, 93 CFBC. Now, believe it or not, Keith's gone complete yacht rock. His new album called Flow State is taking on some classic yacht rock tunes like Baby Come Back from Player, Summer Breeze, and Just the Two of Us as well. And he's even brought in Michael McDonald for a song called We Go Back, plus John Mayer and Little Big Town also offering up a little bit of help. So, you know, it's got to be good. In fact, I think I'm going to stream that on my way home. So Keith Urban's officially reached the age where apparently country music isn't enough. He needs a boat. He needs a captain's hat and a margarita. I think I just need to take a little cruise with Mr. Keith Urban and fire up some guitar tunes. On the way for you, Tay Bay, coming up, Morgan Wallen and Kane Brown, as well as Sam Hunt and the Reclaws. That's going to kick off a set of five, take us into the Drive at Five here on 93 CFBC.
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You're in my t-shirt, right there. Your hair messed up like it Guns N' Roses. 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

0: 93 CFBC High Valley. We learned a little bit more about Brad Rempel and what's coming up with him and the Strumbellas. I think that's pretty good. How's your energy level today? You feeling okay? I mean, we've got Monday over with, and that day alone, you know, it takes a lot out of people. I was feeling a little bit tired yesterday, and I almost reached for an energy drink. Well, you know what? If you know a lot of kids that are drinking those these days, here's a warning for you from doctors. Energy drinks are not for kids. In fact, some of those drinks actually have anywhere from 80 to 300 milligrams of caffeine just in one can. So if you compare that to a large cup of coffee, which is, you know, depending on where you go, could be 160 milligrams to 200 milligrams of caffeine. So that beverage with up to 300, that's not a beverage. It's a chemistry class experiment. So the American Academy of Pediatrics are saying that kids that are aged 12 to 18 should have no more than 100 milligrams of caffeine a day, like a small coffee. And younger kids, they need to avoid it altogether. But apparently nobody told the kids. They taste pretty darn good. That's why. There was a survey that was done that found that 23% of grade 12 students, 20% of grade 10s, and 18% of grade 8s are drinking energy drinks every day. And the beverage industry is saying that energy drinks clearly list the caffeine content and that it's not intended for kids. Well, guess what? They're not reading. Why? Well, because it tastes darn good, like I mentioned. And judging by some of the kids that I see walking by the studio early in the morning, maybe they're not drinking energy drinks. Maybe they're just trying to power up before math class.
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You know, some of the bars actually, I don't know, it's been a while since I've been to like an old-time saloon, but you used to be able to get like pickled eggs on the counter of some of the bars. Remember the Hideaway used to do that. And some places, the shadier places, you can get pickles. I'll tell you a place where you can also get pickles, pickle juice. My behind-the-scenes sources are telling me that McDonald's is introducing a bottled pickle brine, and they're calling it Pickle Boost. And they're giving away free bottles in Chicago during a marathon weekend. Two bottles per customer while supplies last. But apparently there's a reason for this, too. I didn't know this, so I learned something new every day. Runners.

0: and other athletes sometimes will drink pickle juice because it may help with muscle cramps during workouts and or races. So, word to the wise, if you ever woke up in the middle of the night with a Charlie horse, your legs all cramped up, run to the fridge, crack the lid on that bottle of pickles, and take a big old suck back of that juice, and that might actually help you out. Is anybody else really craving a Big Mac with extra pickles right now?
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2: A few clouds tonight. We'll see gusty winds start to diminish overnight. We get down to a low of +5, but down to +2 in some low-lying areas, that coming with a risk of frost. For tomorrow, mainly sunny skies up to a high of 13. Partly cloudy tomorrow night, then getting cloudier as the night goes on, down to a low of 7 tomorrow.
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St. John's home for country favorites, 93 CFBC. That's Hurtin' Songs. And as football players, man, I can only imagine how those guys feel after they play a real interactive, rough kind of game, you know? Well, let's look back to what happened with football on Sunday. The Giants took the Sopranos to a whole new level on Sunday. During their win over Arizona, the Giants actually ran a Sopranos lookalike cam on the Jumbotron. Better than the Kiss Cam, because we all know how that spelled out a couple years ago, right? And fans were looking up dressed like Tony Soprano, Uncle Junior, Bobby Bacalari, Silvio, and Dr. Malfoy. The crowd went nuts. Finally, a Giants game where everybody looked like they knew somebody, for sure. All coming up, we got some Jelly Roll for you. He's on the way after Tyler Joe Miller back to drinking on 93 CFBC.

0: Drive at 5 on 93 CFBC. Russell Dickerson and Lady A also had threw in some Dallas Smith and Luke Combs for you. And then we kicked it off with Time's Ticking, the latest track from Justin Moore. Well, here we are, my friends. You're in, probably on your way home for supper thinking about what's going to be going on the grill. Maybe that's a great idea. But if you're thinking about Nashville right now, the big story is a new Dolly Parton tribute that's going to be happening. And CMA has actually announced the lineup for the event. It's called I Will Always Love You, a celebration of Dolly Parton. That's going to be filmed live on the 21st of this month in Nashville. Reba McEntire, Carrie Underwood, Brad Paisley, Lainey Wilson, and Darius Rucker, and lots more are going to be taking part. Proceeds, of course, are going to benefit Dolly's Imagination Library, which is a wonderful thing. And so watch for it, and the actual release for it is yet to be determined, but just know that it's going to be a wonderful story and a wonderful tribute. There's so many things about Dolly that were fascinating, and you know, she just had such a great heart for anyone and everyone around her. It's the Drive at 5 on 93 CFBC. Lee Bryce and Tyler Hubbard coming up after Love, Hate Love. Owen Reigling.
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the 9 to 5ers. Monday through Friday, man, we bust off. The Rise and Shiners. So wake me up when it's all over. The Up All Nighters. Working on the night shift, baby. 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

0: Lainey Wilson, Hang Tight Honey, 93 CFBC in the drive at 5. Now, apparently Lainey Wilson is the Dolly Parton of the, quote, never stop working club, end quote. There's a lady named Caitlin Butts who was also a singer who was touring with Lainey overseas, and she shared her observations. She realized quickly Lainey doesn't really do downtime. Right? I'm kind of feeling this. Sitting by the pool, Lainey's making business calls. Waiting 20 minutes for dinner? Well, Lainey's turning that into a photo shoot for her hat company. Caitlin says Lainey just has this attitude of, let's use the time. And you know what? That sounds a lot like Dolly, another woman who actually built a career on working harder than anybody else in the room. So most of us get 20 minutes and we scroll on our phones. Lainey gets 20 minutes and starts another business for sure. Lainey Wilson, 93 CFBC. Get another hardworking lady coming up in just a couple of moments' time as well. Ella Langley, Love and Life Again, that's on the way.
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2: A few clouds tonight. We'll see gusty winds start to diminish overnight. We get down to a low of +5, but down to +2 in some low-lying areas, that coming with a risk of frost. For tomorrow, mainly sunny skies up to a high of 13.

0: partly cloudy tomorrow night, then getting cloudier as the night goes on, down to a low of 7 tomorrow.
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I mentioned her name earlier when I was saying that that she was another hardworking woman of country music, just like Dolly Parton was and Lainey Wilson is as well. That's Ella Langley, and she's having one heck of a year proving exactly what I'm saying. Choosing Texas, her first big single, just finished a record-setting 24 weeks of the number one spot on the Billboard Hot 100 before Taylor Swift even knocked it off the top. Now, Ella's coming back again. She's got a new song with Miranda Lambert called Snakeskin Boots, and she's also part of the huge Dolly Parton tribute that's coming to Nashville a little bit later on this month. Not too bad for a girl who just a couple years ago was still trying to get people to remember her name. We all know her now. Ella Langley, 93 CFBC on the drive at 5. Got a set of four tunes going to take us out of the 5 into the 6, and that's going to kick me on out the door. I've got Zach Brown coming up for you, Eli Young Band. Next up, it's Mackenzie Porter and Bailey Zimmerman. 93 CFBC, have a great night.

We're proud country fans. Woo! And we like it that way. Hell yeah! I'll turn it up. On St. John's Country Favorites, 93 CFBC. 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

0: 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Oh, baby, never broke my heart. 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